0: 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Überall, wo du streamen kannst. 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

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Are you with me? Are you with me?

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1: 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I was in denial about my love.

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It's been there all along. You should go back home, go back home, go back home, go.